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2: Thing. Now he says it's touching the dead that they rise. Have you not read in the book of Moses how in the bush God spake unto him, saying, I'm the God of Abraham, the God of Isaac, the God of Jacob. 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